for a developed India is robust internal security. He said had the previous governments foreseen the issues of narcotics, Naxalism and the challenges in the Northeast before they escalated into massive crisis, the country would not have had to bear their brunt for decades. The Home Minister said the government has eliminated the formidable challenges across these three internal security hotspots, and the entire credit for this goes to the state police forces, central agencies and the CAPFs. He said this NSSC forum should analyse trends for the next 15 to 20 years to identify potential emerging issues and devise strategies to preempt them. Mr. Shah said the three new criminal justice laws will be implemented 100% within the next year, aiming to ensure the resolution of criminal cases up to the Supreme Court level within 3 years and to boost the conviction rate by 25%. India has highlighted the importance of maintaining peace and tranquility in the India-China border areas for the continued development and progress of the India-China bilateral relationship. National Security Advisor Ajit Doval co-chaired the 25th round of the Special Representative's talks on the India-China boundary question with Chinese Foreign Affairs Minister Wang Yi in Beijing yesterday. In a statement, External Affairs Ministry said that the two Special Representatives had a candid and in-depth exchange of views on the India-China boundary question. They agreed to continue their work in seeking a political settlement of the boundary question in the context of their overall and long-term interests. Delhi government will hand over the approval letters to 4,000 eligible women beneficiaries under the Delhi Lakshmi Yojana today. Under the scheme, eligible women will receive financial assistance of 2,500 rupees every month. Canada has struck back at the United States with retaliatory tariffs on about $20 billion worth of American goods, including steel, dairy products, appliances and farm equipment, as the trade war between the two countries escalated sharply. The new tariffs extend well beyond industrial goods, hitting everyday purchases such as seafood, cheese, clothing, cosmetics and toilet paper, with some facing duties as high as 50%. The tariffs will be implemented from 8 September, even as U.S. tariffs already came into place on Saturday. Canada's Finance Minister François-Philippe Champagne said Ottawa's tariffs will match U.S. levels. Canada's retaliation came after the Trump administration imposed 50% tariffs over the weekend on Canadian goods following the collapse of trade negotiations. And U.S. President Donald Trump has said that the U.S. Navy has removed or detonated all mines in the Strait of Hormuz, the vital waterway which Iran has largely closed since the beginning of the war in West Asia. In a post on his Truth Social platform, Trump said Iran has been notified that any ship or boat placing new mines will be immediately and systematically destroyed. There is no comment from Iran. Closure of the strait has caused wild fluctuations in the price of oil on world markets. And that is the end of this news bulletin.

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Hey there! Do you agree with me that some emotions cannot be explained? They can only be tasted. With a pinch of history, a spoonful of culture, and with a whole lot of flavor, every dish has a tale to tell. Of its roots, of its rich legacy, and about the goodness within it. From royal recipes to timeless streetside favorites, discover the stories behind your loved foods on Jashne Hyderabad on Rainbow FM at 2 p.m. every day. 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
1: 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This is RJ Sri Vaishnavi. An interesting question. What happens when someone believes in your dream even before you believe in yourself? Sometimes that one person can completely change your life. For many women, having that support from their father, brother, husband, or male friend can make a huge difference. Because support is not just saying you can do it. It is also standing beside her when she chooses a different career, starts a business, or wants to follow a dream. Aur kabhi kabhi support ka matlab simply itna hota hai, log kya kahenge wo baad mein dekhenge. Tum kya chahte ho, wo important hai. Men do not have to speak for women. They can

make their space for women to speak for themselves. A father encouraging his daughter, a husband supporting his wife's career, or a brother respecting his sister's choices. These moments matter because equality becomes real when women do not have to ask for permission to dream. Unki dreams ko bhi utni hi importance mile jitni kisi aur ki dreams ko milti hai. And maybe that is one of the most beautiful ways men can contribute to women's equality. So that's up for the topic. Let's catch up after this beautiful song with another topic.

the celebration and simply enjoy the madness. Imagine your friend standing in front of you and you're like, bye, sorry, but the tomatoes are coming your way. It's messy, it's colorful, and definitely not your usual festival experience. So the next time someone sees festivals are boring, just tell them about La Tomatina. 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

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This is RJ Sri Vaishnavi. You know that feeling when you come home and someone is waiting at the door like you're the most important person in the world. No questions, no complaints, bus, full excitement and unconditional love. Yes, we are talking about our four-legged best friends, dogs. And today is all about celebrating them on International Dogs Day. Dogs are not just pets, right? For many people, they are family, companions and sometimes even our biggest source of comfort. Unki ek wagging tail aur happy face pura mood change kar sakta hai. This day is also a reminder to treat animals with kindness and responsibility. If you have a dog, give them a little extra love today. Maybe an extra walk or their favorite treat. Aur agar aap pet adopt karne ka soch rahe hai, remember that it is a long-term responsibility and not just a cute decision. Because they give us years of loyalty, to unhe bhi care, time aur love milna chahiye. So here is a big shout out to all the dog parents and all the good boys and girls out there. Listen to this beautiful song.

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1: Welcome back to FM Rainbow 101.9. This is RJ Sri Vaishnavi. Festivals have this beautiful way of bringing people together, right? Reminding us to pause and think about values that matter. Sometimes celebrations are not just about food, lights or gatherings. They are also about the reflection. And one such important occasion observed by Muslims around the world is Milad al-Nabi, and it commemorates the birth of Prophet Muhammad and is observed with prayers, gatherings and remembrance. For many people, it is also a time to reflect on his teachings for compassion, kindness, peace and helping others. अपने आसपास के लोगों के साथ अच्छा बर्ताव करना, ज़रूरतमंद की मदद करना, these simple values have a very deep meaning. Different communities may observe the occasion in different ways depending on their traditions and region, but the message of the kindness and humanity is something everyone can connect with, because ultimately, festivals remind us not just to celebrate but also to become

the better human beings. So on this occasion, let's take a moment to spread a little more kindness and respect around us. And the beautiful thought makes Miladun Nabi meaningful beyond just a day of celebration. Listen to this another beautiful song.

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This is Ajay Sri Vaishnavi. So, let me talk about the mood boosters. Sometimes you don't need a big plan to have a good day. Kabhi kabhi bas morning mein ek perfect cup of chai mile, mood automatically better ho jata hai. That first sip, your favorite song playing in the background, and maybe a little sunlight coming through the window. These tiny moments can make an ordinary morning feel special. And honestly, we often do not notice these little things because we are already thinking about the whole day ahead. But just taking 5 minutes for yourself can make such a huge difference. Thoda slow down karna, phone ko side mein rakhna, and simply enjoy the moment. Because happiness does not always come from big achievements. Sometimes it's just chai, music, fresh air, and a peaceful morning. So tomorrow morning, notice one small thing that makes you smile. Stay tuned to FM Rainbow 101.9.

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And in a blink, we are back to FM Rainbow 101.9. This is RJ Sri Vaishnavi. You might realize your day was already starting on a beautiful note. Have you ever had someone randomly messaging you, saying, "Hey, just thought of you"? It's such a simple message, but suddenly your face has this little smile, because knowing that someone remembered you feels really nice. It could be a friend sending you a funny reel, your mom asking you if you had your lunch, or someone remembering you, your favorite snack. Choti choti cheeze hote hai, but they tell us that someone really cares about us. And sometimes we do not even realize how much these little gestures really mean to us. And you do not need any expensive gift or a grand surprise to make someone's day. A simple how are you, a genuine compliment, or even a 5-minute phone call can do it. So if someone popped into your mind today, maybe just text them. Ho sakta hai aapka ek

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1: 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This is RJ Sri Vaishnavi. You know, there are some songs that don't just play in our ears. They directly change our mood, right? You're having a completely normal and even boring day, and suddenly your favorite song starts playing. Within seconds, you are singing along and you're performing at a concert. Kabhi headphones laga ke ek song sunna is honestly enough to reset your mood. Maybe it's an old Bollywood song, a Telugu classic, or that one English track you never get rid of. Music has this amazing ability to take us back to that, to a particular person, place, or memory. And the best part is, you do not need a special occasion for it. Just press play and give yourself those 3 minutes. Aaj mood thoda off hai. Don't overthink it. Put on your favorite song. Thoda volume badao. Thoda smile karo and let the music do its thing. Because sometimes the quickest mood booster is already sitting inside your playlist. 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

Hey there! Do you agree with me that some emotions cannot be explained? They can only be tasted. With a pinch of history, a spoonful of culture, and with a whole lot of flavor, every dish has a tale to tell. Of its roots, of its rich legacy, and about the goodness within it. From royal recipes to timeless streetside favorites, discover the stories behind your loved foods on Jashne Hyderabad on Rainbow FM at 2 p.m. every day. 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

101.9. Let's be honest. Sometimes a good mood starts with one very simple question. Aaj khane mein kya hai? There are certain foods that can instantly make us feel better. Maybe it's hot samosas on a rainy evening, your favorite biryani, or simply chai and biscuits after a long day. Food has this strange emotional connection with our memories. Ek particular dish taste karte hi childhood yaad aa jata hai. Ya kisi special person ke ghar ka khana. And sometimes it's not even about being hungry, it's about that feeling of comfort you get from eating something and you genuinely love. So, of course, we'd not need to turn every bad mood into a food order, but enjoying your favorite meal mindfully can definitely be one of the life's little pleasures. So, what's that one food that can instantly fix your mood? Maybe for you it's chai, maybe chocolate, maybe mom's cooking. Whatever it is, do not underestimate the power of a good bite.

This is Akashvani, the news read by Abhishek Mukhopadhyay. Prime Minister Narendra Modi reviewed infrastructure projects worth 30,000 crore rupees at the 53rd Pragati meeting in New Delhi yesterday. Prime Minister stressed the need to explore common utility corridors for infrastructure services wherever feasible, particularly while planning major transport and infrastructure projects. Mr. Modi called upon ministries and states to examine such integrated approaches at the planning stage itself, keeping in view the technical and economic feasibility. He said the speed of execution must be accompanied by uncompromising quality. Home Minister Amit Shah has said that to emerge as a leader in every sector, India must further strengthen its internal security. Addressing the concluding session of the National Security Strategies Conference, NSSC, in New Delhi, Mr. Shah said the move will enable disposal of criminal cases up to the Supreme Court within 3 years and

raise the conviction rate by 25%. Delhi government will hand over the approval letters to 4,000 eligible women beneficiaries under the Delhi Lakshmi Yojana today. Under the scheme, eligible women will receive financial assistance of 2,500 rupees every month. India and Seychelles have recognized the fisheries sector and the broader blue economy as critical pillars for driving economic growth, generating rural employment, and fostering sustainable development. The Minister of Fisheries, Animal Husbandry and Dairy convened a high-level bilateral meeting with the Seychelles delegation led by Minister of Fisheries, Agriculture and Blue Economy, Wallace Cosgrove, in New Delhi yesterday. During the discussion, the Indian delegation underscored the deep-rooted maritime partnership between the two nations, reiterating India's steadfast commitment to expanding technical cooperation in fisheries, aquaculture, advanced scientific research and capacity building. Keralites across the globe are celebrating Thiruonam, most auspicious day of Onam. Our correspondent reports Thiruonam celebrations began with Ona Pukalam, the traditional floral carpet made to welcome the legendary king Mahabali. This harvest festival is celebrated by Keralites irrespective of caste and religion. Special pujas have been held at temples including the hill shrine of Shabrimala, Aranmula and Guru Vayur. Eid Milad un Nabi, the birthday of Prophet Hazrat Muhammad, is also being celebrated today with religious fervor in various parts of the country. Milad Mehfils and Sirat conferences will be held, highlighting the life and teachings of Prophet Muhammad. Milad processions have also been taken out to mark the occasion. Elaborate security arrangements have been made for the occasion. President Draupadi Murmu, Vice President C.P. Radhakrishnan and Prime Minister Narendra Modi have greeted people on the occasion of Onam and Eid Milad. In Pakistan, 14 infants were killed after a fire broke out today in a gynecology ward of a hospital in Islamabad. In a statement, the hospital administration said the newborns were killed when the fire broke out on the third floor of the hospital's mother and child ward. The administration said rescue teams were immediately rushed to the scene and the fire was brought under control. It added that an inquiry committee had been constituted to investigate the circumstances leading to the fire. Benchmark domestic equity indices were trading on a mixed note during the forenoon session today. The Sensex added 95 points to 77,751, while the Nifty was down 27 points to 24,308 when reports last came in. On the sectoral front, PSU banks, cement and insurance were gaining the most, while selling pressure was seen in IT, telecommunications and consumer durables. In men's cricket, host Sri Lanka were 83 for 2 at lunch on the fourth day of the second test against India in Colombo. India enforced the follow-on after bowling Sri Lanka out for 290 in the first innings. Resuming the first innings at 265 for 8 this morning, the hosts managed to add only 25 runs. All-rounder Sonal Dinusha struck his second consecutive century, scoring 103 runs. For India, Prasidh Krishna and Manav Suthar took 3 wickets each, while Saranj Jain claimed 2 wickets. India declared the first innings at 503, powered by centuries by Dhruv Jurel and Devdutt Padikkal. India is currently leading the two-match series 1-0. And that is the end of this news bulletin.

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This is RJ Sri Vaishnavi. Till now, we have listened to the news headlines in Hindi and English. And back to the show. Sometimes, the nicest things come from people we don't even know. Someone compliments your outfit, saying they like your smile, or simply tells you you look nice today. It's just one sentence. But suddenly, you're walking a little more confidently. And the funny thing is, we remember these tiny compliments for a surprisingly long time. Kabhi kabhi ek stranger ki simple se kindness bhi pura din bright kar deti hai. That's why we should never underestimate the power of a genuine compliment. If you notice something nice about someone, just say it. Maybe your colleague did a great job, maybe your friend looks happy, or maybe someone helped you when they need it. And aapko kya pata aapke दो वर्ड्स उनका डिफिकल्टली थोड़ा बेटर बना दे. सो टुडे लेट्स मेक इट अ हैबिट, नोटिस समथिंग गुड एंड से इट आउट लाउड, बिकॉज सम मेकिंग समवन स्टे ब्राइटर माइट जस्ट ब्राइटन यूअर्स टू.

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This is RJ Sri Vaishnavi. Here is a simple question. When was the last time you looked at your own progress? Not someone else's Instagram, not your friend's achievements, just yours. Maybe 6 months ago you were struggling with something that today feels completely manageable. Maybe you have become more confident, more independent, or simply more peaceful. But because we are busy looking at people's lives, we forget to notice our own growth. दूसरों से कंपेयर करने के बजाय अपने पास्ट वर्जन से कंपेयर करो. Ask yourself, am I better than who I was yesterday? Even a small improvement counts. You don't have to have everything figured out to be going well. Sometimes just surviving a difficult phase is also progress. So look within, appreciate how far you have come and keep going at your own pace.

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This is Akashvani, the news read by Nina Arakel. A massive flash flood swept through the northern part of Nepal near the border with Tibet today, claiming 46 lives so far and leaving 500 people missing, including over 100 Indians. The flood surged through the Bhote Koshi River this morning from the direction of Tibet. Preliminary reports suggest that the flash flood may have been triggered by an earthquake that caused an avalanche, sending large quantities of melted snow into the Bhote Koshi River. Rescue and relief operations have been intensified, with the Nepal Army deploying helicopters and disaster response teams to support search operations. Security officials said 93 people have been rescued from the different parts of the affected areas. According to the Nepal Tourism Board, those reported missing include foreign nationals and Nepali citizens. Among the foreign nationals, 105 are Indians, while 37 are NRIs, most of whom were travelling to Tibet for the Kailash Mansarovar Yatra. President Draupadi Murmu, Vice President C.P. Radhakrishnan expressed grief at the loss of lives in the neighbouring country. Prime Minister Narendra Modi spoke to his Nepalese counterpart, Balendra Shah, and conveyed his condolences. In a social media post, Mr. Modi said, India is ready to provide all possible humanitarian assistance to Nepal. Meanwhile, India has dispatched 10 tons of humanitarian assistance and disaster relief and essential medicines to support the people of Nepal. The Indian Embassy in Kathmandu has issued emergency numbers for assistance and information regarding Indian nationals affected by the flash floods in Nepal. The embassy said that people requiring assistance can contact the embassy on helpline +977 985 131 6807, +977 970 910 7500, and +977 981 032 6117. These emergency numbers can also be contacted through WhatsApp. Bihar has stepped up preparedness following flash floods in the Himalayan nation and the possibility of a sudden rise in the water level of the Gandak River. Heightened vigilance is being maintained in six districts of Bihar: West Champaran, East Champaran, Gopalganj, Saran, Muzaffarpur and Vaishali. Chief Minister Samrat Chaudhary said that a high-level team has been constituted to closely monitor the situation. Union Home Minister Amit Shah spoke to Chief Minister Samrat Chaudhary over the phone in view of the flood situation in neighbouring country. Mr. Shah assured the state government of providing all possible assistance to deal with the emerging situation. In Uttar Pradesh as well, vigilance has been intensified in the districts of Maharaj Ganj and Kushinagar near the Nepal border. Chief Minister Yogi Adityanath has directed the local administration to take all necessary precautionary measures and maintain strict vigil. NDRF Commandant Gyaneshwar Singh said the National Disaster Response Force, NDRF, has deployed 9 teams in Bihar and 11 teams in Uttar Pradesh to deal with the emerging situation following the flash floods in Nepal. Union Minister of Railways Ashwini Vaishnav has said that Indian Railways is moving towards four-laning the entire high-density railway routes. In a social media post, Mr. Vaishnav said there are 7 high-density routes spread over nearly 11,000 kilometres and carry a major share of the country's rail traffic. The 7 high-density routes are Delhi-Howrah, Howrah-Chennai, Chennai-Mumbai, Mumbai-Delhi, Delhi-Chennai-Mumbai-Howrah and Delhi-Guwahati. The Indian Medical Association, IMA, has urged people to remain vigilant amid a seasonal rise in influenza AH1N1 cases, saying that the majority of infections are mild and self-limiting and there is no cause for panic. The IMA has advised people not to take antibiotics over-the-counter for flu symptoms, stressing that H1N1 is a viral infection and antibiotics do not kill viruses. The Delhi government today handed over approval letters to 4,000 eligible women beneficiaries under the Delhi Lakshmi Yojana. Out of this, 2,500 letters were given at a formal ceremony. And that is the end of this news bulletin.

Union Home Minister Amit Shah spoke to Chief Minister Samrat Chaudhary over the phone in view of the flood situation in neighbouring country. Mr. Shah assured the state government of providing all possible assistance to deal with the emerging situation. In Uttar Pradesh as well, vigilance has been intensified in the districts of Maharajganj and Kushinagar near the Nepal border. Chief Minister Yogi Adityanath has directed the local administration to take all necessary precautionary measures and maintain strict vigil. NDRF Commandant Gyaneshwar Singh said the National Disaster Response Force NDRF has deployed 9 teams in Bihar and 11 teams in Uttar Pradesh to deal with the emerging situation following the flash floods in Nepal. Union Minister of Railways Ashwini Vaishnav has said that Indian Railways is moving towards four-laning the entire high-density railway routes. In a social media post, Mr. Vaishnav said there are 7 high-density routes spread over nearly 11,000 kilometres and carry a major share of the country's rail traffic. The government has commenced calibrated and targeted release of onions from its buffer stock to ensure sufficient supply and controlled seasonal price increase in the coming months. Minister of Consumer Affairs, Food and Public Distribution said onion availability is comfortable, with production estimated at over 307 lakh metric tons for 2025-26. The Indian Medical Association, IMA, has urged people to remain vigilant amid a seasonal rise in influenza A/H1N1 cases. In Hungary, India's Veer Chotrani and Vilavan Senthil Kumar have reached the semi-finals of the PSA Budapest Porsche Open. Chotrani defeated Egypt's Mohamed El Sherbini 3-1 in the quarter-finals, while the Vilavan Senthil Kumar beat Malaysian's Yan Yong 3-0. And that is the end of the news bulletin.

This is Akashvani, the news read by Harpreet Kaur. A massive flash flood swept through the northern part of Nepal near the border with Tibet, claiming 46 lives so far and leaving 500 people missing, including over 100 Indians. The flood surged through the Bhotekoshi River yesterday from the direction of Tibet. Preliminary reports suggest that the flash flood may have been triggered by an earthquake that caused an avalanche, sending large quantities of melted snow into the Bhotekoshi River. Rescue and relief operations have been intensified, with the Nepal Army deploying helicopters and disaster response teams to support search operations. Security officials said 93 people have been rescued from different parts of the affected areas. According to the Nepal Tourism Board, NTB, those reported missing include foreign nationals and Nepalese citizens. Among the foreign nationals, 105 are Indians, while 37 are NRIs, most of whom were travelling to Tibet for the Kailash Mansarovar Yatra. President Draupadi Murmu, Vice President C.P. Radhakrishnan and

Prime Minister Narendra Modi expressed grief at the loss of lives in the neighbouring country. Mr. Modi spoke to his Nepalese counterpart Balendra Shah and conveyed his condolences. In a social media post, the Prime Minister said, India is ready to provide all possible humanitarian assistance to Nepal. Prime Minister of Nepal Balendra Shah thanked Prime Minister Modi for his warm words of solidarity and offering all possible humanitarian assistance to the flood-hit country for the rescue and relief operations. Meanwhile, India has dispatched 10 tons of humanitarian assistance and disaster relief and essential medicines to support the people of Nepal. The Indian Embassy in Kathmandu has issued emergency numbers for assistance and information regarding Indian nationals affected by the flash floods in Nepal. The embassy said that people requiring assistance can contact the embassy on helpline +977 985 131 6807. +977 970 910 7500 and +977 981 032 6117. These emergency numbers can also be contacted through WhatsApp. Bihar has stepped up preparedness following flash floods in the Himalayan nation and the possibility of a sudden rise in the water level of the Gandak River. Heightened vigilance is being maintained in 6 districts of Bihar: West Champaran, East Champaran, Gopalganj, Saran, Muzaffarpur and Vaishali. Chief Minister Samrat Chaudhary said that a high-level team has been constituted to closely monitor the situation. Union Home Minister Amit Shah spoke to Chief Minister Samrat Chaudhary over the phone in view of the flood situation in neighbouring country. Mr. Shah assured the state government of providing all possible assistance to deal with the emerging situation. In Uttar Pradesh as well, vigilance has been intensified in the districts of Maharajganj and Kushinagar near the Nepal border. Chief Minister Yogi Adityanath has directed the local administration to take all necessary precautionary measures and maintain strict vigil. NDRF Commandant Gyaneshwar Singh said the National Disaster Response Force NDRF has deployed 9 teams in Bihar and 11 teams in Uttar Pradesh to deal with the emerging situation following the flash floods in Nepal. Union Minister of Railways Ashwini Vaishnaw has said that Indian Railways is moving towards four-laning the entire high-density railway routes. In a social media post, Mr. Vaishnaw said, there are 7 high-density routes spread over nearly 11,000 kilometers and carry a major share of the country's rail traffic. The 7 high-density routes are Delhi-Havra, Havra-Chennai, Chennai-Mumbai, Mumbai-Delhi, Delhi-Chennai, Mumbai-Havra and Delhi-Guwahati. The government has commenced calibrated and targeted release of onions from its buffer stock to ensure sufficient supply and control seasonal price increases in the coming months. Ministry of Consumer Affairs, Food and Public Distribution said onion availability is comfortable, with production estimated at over 307 lakh metric tons for 2025-26. Buffer onions will be sold at 35 rupees per kg through NCCF, NAFED, Safal and Kendri Bhandar outlets as well as mobile vans. The Indian Medical Association IMA has urged people to remain vigil amid a seasonal rise in influenza A H1N1 cases. And that is the end of this news bulletin.

requiring assistance can contact the embassy on helpline plus 977-985-131-6807 plus 977-970-910-7500 and plus 977-981-032-6117. These emergency numbers can also be contacted through WhatsApp. Bihar has stepped up preparedness following flash floods in the Himalayan nation and the possibility of a sudden rise in the water level of the Gandak River. Heightened vigilance is being maintained in six districts of Bihar: West Champaran, East Champaran, Gopalganj, Saran, Muzaffarpur and Vaishali. Chief Minister Samrat Chaudhary said that a high-level team has been constituted to closely monitor the situation. Union Home Minister Amit Shah spoke to Chief Minister Samrat Chaudhary over the phone in view of the flood situation in neighbouring country. Mr. Shah assured the state government of providing all possible assistance to deal with the emerging situation. In Uttar Pradesh as well, vigilance has been intensified in the districts of Maharajganj and Kushinagar near the Nepal border. Chief Minister Yogi Adityanath has directed the local administration to take all necessary precautionary measures and maintain strict vigil. NDRF Commandant Gyaneshwar Singh said the National Disaster Response Force, NDRF, has deployed 9 teams in Bihar and 11 teams in Uttar Pradesh to deal with the emerging situation following the flash floods in Nepal. The World Bank has offered 25 billion Nepalese rupees in emergency financial assistance to flood-hit Nepal for the rescue, relief and reconstruction of affected areas. The World Bank's country director for Nepal, David Sisland, informed Finance Minister Swarnim Wagle that soon after news of the flood spread, up to 25 billion Nepalese rupees could be mobilized from various sources as emergency assistance. The government has commenced calibrated and targeted release of onions from its buffer stock to ensure sufficient supply and control seasonal price increases in the coming months. Ministry of Consumer Affairs, Food and Public Distribution said onion availability is comfortable with production estimated at over 307 lakh metric tons for 2025-26. Buffer onions will be sold at 35 rupees per kg through NCCF, NAFED, Safal and Kendriya Bhandar outlets as well as mobile vans. And the Meghalaya Cabinet has approved the proposal to notify thunderstorm and strong winds other than cyclone as a state and local disaster. And that is the end of this news bulletin.

that a high-level team has been constituted to closely monitor the situation. Union Home Minister Amit Shah spoke to Chief Minister Samrat Chaudhary over the phone in view of the flood situation in neighbouring country. Mr. Shah assured the state government of providing all possible assistance to deal with the emerging situation. In Uttar Pradesh as well, vigilance has been intensified in the districts of Maharajganj and Kushinagar near the Nepal border. Chief Minister Yogi Adityanath has directed the local administration to take all necessary precautionary measures and maintain strict vigil. NDRF Commandant Ganeshwar Singh said, the National Disaster Response Force NDRF has deployed 9 teams in Bihar and 11 teams in Uttar Pradesh to deal with the emerging situation following the flash floods in Nepal. The World Bank has offered 25 billion Nepalese rupees in emergency financial assistance to flood-hit Nepal for the rescue, relief and reconstruction of affected areas. The World Bank's country director for Nepal, David Suzlan, informed Finance Minister Swarnim Wakle that soon after news of the flood spread, up to 25 billion Nepalese rupees could be mobilized from various sources as emergency assistance. Union Minister of Railways Ashwini Vaishnaw has said that Indian Railways is moving towards four-laning the entire high-density railway routes. In a social media post, Mr. Vaishnaw said there are 7 high-density routes spread over nearly 11,000 kilometers and carry a major share of the country's rail traffic. The 7 high-density routes are Delhi-Havra, Havra-Chennai, Chennai-Mumbai, Mumbai-Delhi, Delhi-Chennai, Mumbai-Havra and Delhi-Guwahati. And that is the end of this news bulletin.

This is Akashvani, the news read by Harpreet Kaur. A massive flash flood swept through the northern part of Nepal near the border with Tibet, claiming 46 lives so far and leaving 500 people missing, including over 100 Indians. The flood surged through the Bhote Koshi River yesterday from the direction of Tibet. Preliminary reports suggest that flash flood may have been triggered by an earthquake that caused an avalanche, sending large quantities of melted snow into the Bhote Koshi River. Rescue and relief operations have been intensified, with the Nepal Army deploying helicopters and disaster response teams to support search operations. Security officials said 93 people have been rescued from different parts of the affected areas. According to the Nepal Tourism Board, NTB, those reported missing include foreign nationals and Nepalese citizens. Among the foreign nationals, 105 are Indians, while 37 are NRIs, most of whom were travelling to Tibet for the Kailash Mansarovar Yatra. President Draupadi Murmu, Vice President C.P. Radhakrishnan and Prime Minister Narendra Modi expressed grief at the loss of lives in the neighbouring country. Mr. Modi spoke to his Nepalese counterpart, Balendra Shah, and conveyed his condolences. In a social media post, the Prime Minister said, India is ready to provide all possible humanitarian assistance to Nepal. Prime Minister of Nepal, Balendra Shah, thanked Prime Minister Narendra Modi for his warm words of solidarity and offering all possible humanitarian assistance to the flood-hit country for the rescue and relief operations. Meanwhile, India has dispatched 10 tons of humanitarian assistance and disaster relief and essential medicines to support the people of Nepal. The Indian Embassy in Kathmandu has issued emergency numbers for assistance and information regarding Indian nationals affected by the flash floods in Nepal. The embassy said that people requiring assistance can contact the embassy on helpline numbers plus 977-985-131-6807 plus 977-970-910-7500 and plus 977-981-032-6117. These emergency numbers can also be contacted through WhatsApp. Bihar has stepped up preparedness following flash floods in the Himalayan nation and the possibility of a sudden rise in the water level of the Gandak River. Heightened vigilance is being maintained in six districts of Bihar: West Champaran, East Champaran, Gopalganj, Saran, Muzaffarpur and Vaishali. Chief Minister Samrat Chaudhary said that a high-level team has been constituted to closely monitor the situation. Union Home Minister Amit Shah spoke to Chief Minister Samrat Chaudhary over the phone in view of the flood situation in neighbouring country. Mr. Shah assured the state government of providing all possible assistance to deal with the emerging situation. In Uttar Pradesh as well, vigilance has been intensified in the districts of Maharajganj and Kushinagar near the Nepal border. Chief Minister Yogi Adityanath has directed the local administration to take all necessary precautionary measures and maintain

strict vigil. NDRF Commandant Gyaneshwar Singh said the National Disaster Response Force, NDRF, has deployed 9 teams in Bihar and 11 teams in Uttar Pradesh to deal with the emerging situation following the flash floods in Nepal. The World Bank has offered 25 billion Nepalese rupees in emergency financial assistance to flood-hit Nepal for the rescue, relief and reconstruction of affected areas. The World Bank's country director for Nepal, David Suslin, informed Finance Minister Swarnim Wagle that soon after the news of the flood spread, up to 25 billion Nepalese rupees could be mobilized from various sources as emergency assistance. And the government has commenced calibrated and targeted release of onions from its buffer stock to ensure sufficient supply and control seasonal price increases in the coming months. Ministry of Consumer Affairs, Food and Public Distribution said onion availability is comfortable with production estimated at over 307 lakh metric tons for 2025-26. And that is the end of this news bulletin.

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1: This is Akashvani, the news read by Harpreet Kaur. In Nepal, nearly 160 people have been killed and over 750 including 133 Indian nationals remain missing after a massive flash flood swept through central Nepal yesterday. Originating in Tibet, the flood devastated several towns and villages, washing away critical bridges and crippling a dozen hydropower projects. Nepal Foreign Minister Shishir Khanal told the parliament that an earthquake hit the Tibet region at 8:37 a.m. local time and the flash floods were reported 3 minutes later, suggesting a glacial outburst due to tremors which triggered the floods. Prime Minister Narendra Modi spoke to his Nepalese counterpart Balinder Shah and assured him of all possible humanitarian assistance. Mr. Shah thanked Prime Minister Modi for his warm words of solidarity and for offering humanitarian assistance. New Delhi has already sent the first tranche of relief supplies to the neighboring nation. The Indian Embassy in Kathmandu issued emergency numbers for assistance and information related to Indian nationals. The numbers are +977 985 131 6807 and +977 970 910 7500. Other than the Indians and NRIs, the remaining missing tourists were from more than two dozen countries, including the US, Malaysia, the UK, South Africa, Australia, and the Netherlands. Foreign Minister of Nepal, Shishir Khanal, informed the House of Representatives that 80 security personnel, including 44 Nepal Army personnel, have gone missing from various locations. Bihar has stepped up preparedness following flash floods in the Himalayan nation and the possibility of a sudden rise in the water level of the Gandak River. Heightened vigilance is being maintained in 6 districts of Bihar: West Champaran, East Champaran, Gopalganj, Saran, Muzaffarpur and Vaishali. Chief Minister Samrat Chaudhary said that a high-level team has been constituted to closely monitor the situation. Union Home Minister Amit Shah spoke to Chief Minister Samrat Chaudhary over the phone in view of the flood situation in neighboring country. Mr. Shah assured the state government of providing all possible assistance to deal with the emerging situation. In Uttar Pradesh as well, vigilance has been intensified in the districts of Maharajganj and Kushinagar near the Nepal border. Chief Minister Yogi Adityanath has directed the local administration to take all necessary precautionary measures and maintain strict vigil. NDRF Commandant Gyaneshwar Singh said the National Disaster Response Force, NDRF, has deployed 9 teams in Bihar and 11 teams in Uttar Pradesh to deal with the emerging situation following the flash floods in Nepal. Prime Minister Narendra Modi will address Khelo India Dialogue today through video conferencing, organized by Mera Yuva Bharat, My Bharat, as part of the National Sports Day 2026 celebrations. The program will be conducted across the country with participation of youth at 2 colleges in every district across state and union territories. India and China have reaffirmed their commitment to maintain peace and tranquility in the border areas and create an atmosphere for healthy and steady development of bilateral relations. The 25th round of talks between the special representatives of India and China on the boundary question was held in Beijing on Tuesday. China's Foreign Minister Wang Yi and National Security Advisor Ajit Doval had a candid and in-depth exchange of views on the India-China boundary question and reached 8 points of outcomes and consensus. The two sides discussed ways to improve understanding of LSE in appropriate areas for

better border management. The government has commenced calibrated and targeted release of onions from its buffer stock to ensure sufficient supply and control seasonal price increases in the coming months. Ministry of Consumer Affairs, Food and Public Distribution said onion availability is comfortable, with production estimated at over 307 lakh metric tons for 2025-26. Buffer onions will be sold at 35 rupees per kg through NCCF, NAFED, Safal and Kendri Bhandar outlets, as well as mobile vans. In Hungary, India's Vi Chotrani and Velevan Senthil Kumar have reached the semi-finals of the PSA Budapest Squash Open. And that is the end of this news bulletin.